0: Yeah.
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I just had to stay in 2011 with it, man. After playing Kurt Cobain's Drink in My Cup, I was like, why not? Let's play another 2011 song, man. Lotus Flower Bomb, Wale Miguel. Miguel was at Adriana's too a lot. He was dancing on that little stage. Y'all know that stage, but yeah, he was there along with Kurt Cobain. It was a time, I'm telling you, Adriana days, man. Miss him. Anyway, look, I got Hood Jeopardy coming up in just a bit, but first, let me get to this headband. Boo is GCI. Wait a minute.

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0: Derek right here on 107.5 WGCI, the Shy's number one for hip-hop and R&B. One more trial, man. Make sure y'all keep him in y'all prayers and his family. Your boy High Rod is going down. We are about to get into Hood Jeopardy, but before we do, I just want to remind y'all, this weekend, this upcoming weekend, the 18th and the 19th, you could be in Las Vegas, man. Two nights with some spending cash, $1,000 I'm talking about. You got three chances this upcoming week to get this, all right? 9:11 a.m., 1:11 p.m., 5:11 p.m., right here on WGCI. All the information you need is right on WGCI.com. You can see Cardi B, Ciara, and so many others up close and personal. And it's just a free trip to Vegas. I mean, you know what happens in Vegas stays in Vegas, all right? But look, you hear it in the background. Now it's time for Hood Jeopardy, what we do on Sundays. And I'm super excited about this because I just want to take y'all back. I'm going to tell y'all my hustle, but I just want to take y'all back to when y'all was kids, all right? So with that being said, what was your first hustle as a kid to get money? All right, what was your first hustle as a kid to get money? Hit us up on WGCI Instagram page or my page at my name is High Rod. All right, while y'all do that, I got more music for y'all, man. Let's keep rocking out on this Sunday. Drake, Janice, Boss Man, D-Lo, Let Me Take It Back with another classic, Bow Wow, Ciara, and so much more. It's coming up next right here on GCI.
1: 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Yeah. 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

Boss Man D-Lo Motion Party right here on GCI. Hood Jeopardy, 8 o'clock hour. You know it's Sunday. I'm trying to find out your first hustle as a kid to getting money. All right, what was your first hustle? Hit us up at WGCI on Instagram. Leave a comment. I'm definitely going to show some love in just a bit. All right, Tim's, what you need is GCI.

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Lord. Hood Jeopardy happening right now on social media at WGCIMI. And my name is Hot Rod. I'm trying to find out what was your first hustle as a kid. I got to read this one right now because she almost took me out, man. Who is this? Destin Rockley. She said, I was selling stuff I didn't want at the park by the crib and knocking on my neighbor's door saying I was trying to raise money for Girl Scouts in the middle of the summer. And then somebody commented right under and said, you were selling that box. Oh, my God. I got more comments I'm going to read, man. Right now, let me get to this Drake shebang. It's GCI.

0: Stretch my hands. Your boy Hot Rod right here on 107.5 WGCI. The Shy's number one for hip hop and R&B. You hear it in the background. That's right. Hood Jeopardy. And it's 8 o'clock hour. And I'm just trying to find out what was your early childhood hustle. All right. What was your first hustle as a kid to get money? All right. So I'm going to read some comments real quick, man. Y'all can follow us on social media at WGCI and myself. And my name is Hot Rod. And also on Facebook, Rodney Hot Rod Washington. But let me go ahead and read some of these comments. _I_Jean_ She said, I went from babysitting to selling weed. Oh my God. Who is this? Chic Loot _A. She said, I was selling my grandma's cigarettes. Why are you selling granny cigarettes in school? What are you doing? Society _Baby. She said, boosting and working at Burger King. I used to work at Burger King too, man. Shout out to Burger King over there on 95th. Like, Charles, that was my first real job. All right, but my hustle, I was selling keychains, I was selling CDs, I was selling DVDs, I was selling McGriddles from McDonald's. I used to buy them right there on 95th and Charles. I used to buy the McGriddles from there and then just sell them on the bus as I was making my way to Morgan Park High School and sell them to the kids at Julian and everything, and sell them on the bus. Jeremiah was on the bus too. I was selling McGriddles. We had baseball games and this is real life facts. All right. But anyway, keep letting me know what was your first hustle to getting money as a kid on social media. In the meantime, all my hustlers, I know we was putting on, so let me go ahead and play a hustling song for y'all. Young Jeezy, Kanye West, also Ye, Lauryn Hill, I Can't Wait, and let's do the sexy red if you want it. It's GCI.
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putting on as a kid, man, gotta take you back. You had to get that first dollar. Hey, look, I sold CDs and all that stuff. Your boy High Rod right here on GCI, man. That's the Hood Jeopardy question tonight on social media at My Name Is High Rod and also at WGCI. What was your first hustle as a kid to get some money? Shout out to Corley. He says selling fruities. If you know, you know, man. Shout out to every kid that used to get those fruities and bring them to school, little package them in little lunch bags. And, oh my God, man. Shout out to all the fruity sellers, all right? Also, who is this? LaDonna Thag. She says she used to sell hair as a kid. Okay. All right, man. Shout out to my hustlers. Keep commenting on social media right now. And also, speaking of put on, you already know the morning show is putting on a dope comedy showcase at the Laugh Factory. I got those details coming up right now. Chris Brown, it depends. Is she

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0: Mariah the Scientist, Is It a Crime, right here on GCI, your boy High Ride. Hustling, it ain't a crime, man. Get your bread. Keep leaving comments right now at WGCI and let me know what was your first hustle as a kid. All right, in the meantime, I'm going to take it back to 2009 with a car karaoke song, Drake, Best I Ever Had, is GCI.
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0: Motion party right here on GCI, your boy High Ride. I know for a fact there better not be not one teacher out right now. You better be at home getting that lesson plan together. All right, now, shout out to all my teachers, my educators. I hope y'all had a great weekend, and I know y'all going to have a great week. 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I got details coming up on that because you could continue to support your local teachers, all right? 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
1: She ain't.

This song still hypes everybody up. Jordan Out of Tune, J.K. Lonnie, right here on 107.5 WGCI. The Shy's number one for hip-hop and R&B. Speaking of hype up, man, please keep hyping up our teachers. Keep celebrating our teachers. And I just want to thank everybody that's been voting for our teachers and helping our teachers bring more opportunities and creativity and learning into the classroom every day. Shout out to all my educators out there. We definitely appreciate y'all. 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We definitely want to congratulate all those teachers that was nominated and selected to each win $5,000 for their classroom. The need to help local teachers continues, and we need y'all to continue to support these local teachers. All right, you see they get up every

0: on the other side before I get up out of here. So let me take it back one last time, man. Migos, Handsome and Wealthy. Also, Belly Gang, Cushington, Leon Thomas. And let's do this Kendrick Humble. It's coming up next right here on GCI.
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3: Hey, Alfie. 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

banger, man. Handsome and Wealthy, Migos, your boy Hot Rod right here on GCI. My last car karaoke song of the night, man, taking it back to 2014. All right, I got a few more songs before I get up out of here and make room for Jamal Smalls. And, of course, I got details about Sister Start Breast Cancer Walk, which is happening October 3rd. Keep it locked right now. Belly Gang, Cushions, and Friends do it. 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
1: Ain't nobody's business what's in my cup, what's in your cup, what's in their cup. 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

So I got Sister Strut Details on the way right now. Let's get back to this mix. Home Turf, man. All Chicago music. All Chicago artists, of course.

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0: 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Hold on.
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3: 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Remember when cops are rats talking out my... 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
1: 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All right, it's coming up next.

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1: Jamal Smalls, Jamal Smalls, Jamal Smalls, Jamal Smalls, Jamal Smalls. Now, as promised, man, Lil Durk, right? Big wins, man. He got acquitted on three separate charges for the murder for hire trial. And yeah, he beat him, man. Shout out to all the attorneys that was involved and everything like that, man. That's a big win for Lil Durk. And he, as promised, I got a message for you guys from Lil Durk where he called in. And I'm going to let you hear what he had to say, all right? Here, let me get it queued up. Here you go.
2: Yeah, I just want to give y'all just an update on my mental, my mind state. You know, I just been reading to get into these books, just working on my patience. I've been reading Fonz in the Game by William Gacar, Dewey P. Newton, Fred Hampton, Elaine Brown. Just all the revolutionaries, you know, who went through something and stand for something that a lot of people don't know of or forgot about. You know, and I just been, it's just been sitting on my heart lately to just say the generation, bro. Say these kids, you know, they don't deserve it. I'm just tired of being a pawn for the culture, you know, entertaining and being ignorant, you know what I'm saying? I want to change the world around to being positive. I want to start with saying, like, when it comes to support, you know, I'd be cool because, you know, when Jay-Z went through his situation, you know, he the people's champ. They turned their back on him. Even Drake and Kendrick, you know what I'm saying? So I'm going to be the first one to just do it, you know what I'm saying? And not saying the first one to do it, but, you know, for these kids, you know, we got to be the heroes, you know what I'm saying? They got to look up to us in a positive way. You know what I'm saying? And a lot of people ain't gonna like it. You know, if you can't make money off of it, they ain't gonna like it. So I'm gonna be the first one to do it. Revolutionary.
1: Man, that's big for Durk. I love that, man. It's a good look on you. All right, man. We got more fire coming up after the break. If you want to get more of that, man, make sure you follow me on my Instagram at Jamal Smalls with a Z. And yeah, I might hit you with that follow back. Plus, we home turf, man. It's GCI.
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1: It's your song, baby, it's your song. 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
0: 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The Movie, has been known to cause extreme excitement. Hold on.
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0: Shaz, number one, top in R&B, 107.5, GCI, Jamal Smalls. Now, as promised, man, Lil Durk, right? Big wins. Big wins, man. He got acquitted on three separate charges for the murder for hire trial. And yeah, he beat him, man. Shout out to all the attorneys that was involved and everything like that, man. That's a big win for Lil Durk. And he, as promised, I got a message for you guys from Lil Durk where he called in. And I'm going to let you hear what he had to say, all right? Here, let me get it queued up. Here you go.
1: Yeah, I just want to give y'all just an update on my mental, my mind state. You know, I just been reading to get into these books, just working on my patience. I've been reading Fonz in the Game by William Gackar, Dewey Pete Newton, Fred Hampton, Elaine Brown. Just all the revolutionaries, you know, who went through something and stand for something that a lot of people don't know of or forgot about. You know, and I just been, it's just been sitting on my heart lately to just say the generation, bro. Say these kids, you know, they don't deserve it. I'm just tired of being a pawn for the culture, you know, entertaining and being ignorant, you know what I'm saying? I want to change the world around to being positive. I want to start with saying, like, when it comes to support, you know, I'd be cool because, you know, when Jay-Z went through his situation, you know, he the people's champ. They turned their back on him. Even Drake and Kendrick, you know what I'm saying? But I'm gonna, you know, I'm be the first one to just do it, you know what I'm saying? And not saying the first one to do it, but, you know, for these kids, you know, we got to be the heroes, you know what I'm saying? They got to look up to us in a positive way. You know what I'm saying? And a lot of people ain't gonna like it. You know, if you can't make money off of it, they ain't gonna like it. So I'm gonna be the first one to do it. Revolutionary.
0: Man, that's big for Durk. I love that, man. It's a good look on you. All right, man. We got more fire coming up after the break. If you want to get more of that, man, make sure you follow me on my Instagram at Jamal Smalls with a Z. And yeah, I might hit you with that follow back. Plus, we home turf, man. It's GCI.
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Okay. 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

107.5 WGCI, the Shy's number one for hip-hop and R&B. What up? 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

0: put you in a Mile High Club. What's up? Let's take a trip. Have you ever read The World Is Yours? On a blimp.
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5: And it's your boy, Zach Boog. And if you missed the show on Friday, we let Chicago give the goofy-ass person of the day. 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

Okay. 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I ain't got 90.

0: 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What up? 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

that they do not plan on linking with them anytime soon, if ever at all. 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

0: Tonight a high of 74 degrees, tonight a low of 67. Right now, clear skies at 58 degrees. It's GCI.
1: Southside, yeah. 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
0: Hey, man, coming up in the headlines, a judge is calling it quits. I'll let you know who. That's coming up in the headlines. It's GCI.

107.5 WGCI, the Shy's number one for hip-hop and R&B. Coming up in the headlines, Boosie Badass sits down with 60 Minutes. This is crazy. It's GCI.

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4: All right, man. Chicago Mayor Brandon Johnson has officially lost his re-election campaign. He did so on September 13th, seeking a second term in the upcoming 2027 Chicago mayoral election. He made the announcement at the DuSable Black History Museum and Education Center in front of his supporters. He got elected. The election date is February 23rd. 2027 with an April runoff if needed. And his campaign funds, he has less than $650,000 raised so far. It's about 11 other candidates running for the seat. Just to put things in perspective, fellas, his top rival, Illinois Secretary of State Alexei Giannoulis, entered the race with a much larger campaign fund of $22 million. Good luck.
5: All right.
4: You know what I'm saying? Good luck. Judge Judy is retiring from on-camera work after a legendary 30-year television career. The 83-year-old TV icon revealed that she is stepping away from the screen once her Prime Video streaming series, Judy Justice, wraps up its final season in October 26.
6: I don't know what's going on with the world with Judge Judy going.
4: Man, come on,
6: my childhood.
4: Man.
6: It's crazy.
4: Man.
6: What else are you supposed to watch when you're at your grandma's house and she ain't got cable?
4: You know what I'm saying? Like, Judge Judy used to be, excuse me, sir, I'm not going to go for that. She used to talk crazy to people. But she says she's not completely letting it go. She's going to be behind the scenes producing.
6: Okay.
4: She's passing the courtroom torch to her son, Judge Adam Levy, a 58-year-old former New York prosecutor and district attorney. So it'll be Adam's Law. The new show coming on. And your favorite rapper, Zach, Boosie Badass, sat down with 60 Minutes. Now, you know you done made it. To discuss paying $600,000 to lobbyists in a failed attempt to get a presidential pardon. Stated he paid $600,000 up front for lobbyists who promised to access a pardon from Donald Trump. The pardon never happened. Boosie stated he later asked for a $300,000 refund, but the lobbyist firm disputed his claim. Now, the interview was a part of 60 Minutes' hidden camera investigation and the pardon brokers charging high fees for clemency. Now, Boosie
6: he just
4: said...
6: he got to stop talking.
4: He said they only showed a little bit of it.
6: He got to stop talking. He just don't seem legal.
4: Leon's Locker Room coming up next. Yeah, we going for the national championship, baby. It's GCI.

Yes, sir. The Sister Strut Breast Cancer Walk presented by your local Ford dealers. 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And Lerner and Rowe Injury Attorney. 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Coming up, Leon's Locker Room, an offensive juggernaut in pro and college sports. Chicago got it locked. It's GCI.

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2: Big shout out to the U.S. women's basketball team. They won the gold medal at the 2026 FIBA Women's World Cup by defeating France 97-79. They overcame a 14-point first-half deficit before dominating the second half, outscoring France 30-12 in the third quarter. Breonna Stewart led the Americans with 22 points and 10 rebounds. Jackie Young had 18 points, and Caitlin Clark added 12 points off the bench. This victory marks the fifth consecutive and 12th overall FIBA World Cup for the United States. So shout out to the ladies, man, holding it down, beating the brakes off everybody over there. We appreciate you. Hey, man, Chicago Bears. What can I say? 59-37.
3: 59.
2: In a historic shootout. 100-something points between two teams. Caleb Williams had 4 touchdowns, 2 passing, 2 rushing. If you had him on fantasy, you did real good. 334 yards. DeAndre Swift, 124 yards. Kyle Monangai, 100 yards rushing. So the 96 points set a new NFL record for the highest scoring season opener in league history. And the 59 points also set a new franchise record for the Bears opening season game. But all of that is for naught, because the real offensive juggernaut in Chicago laid the law and the smackdown on a poor school called Kentucky Christian. They made college football history. They defeated the Kentucky Christian Knights 78-7.
3: Who did?
2: Damn! The Chicago State Cougars. Roll Cougars. First ever victory in the program history. Shout out to my man Ashton Pinnell. Record-breaking display, throwing for 308 yards, 3 touchdowns. Chris Edmonds, the running back, found the end zone repeatedly. 3 total touchdowns. Kamari Gray exploded for 111 yards and 2 touchdowns. You hear what I said, Zach? Exploded.
3: The Bears just put up 59 points. You over here talking
2: the
3: about
2: Cougars Chicago put up State 78.
3: Putting up 70 points against Kentucky Christian.
2: You say this all the time. You only can play who they put
3: I've
2: in front
3: of. I've never heard of Kentucky Christian. This their whole school right here.
2: Yeah, I don't care.
3: They got a parking lot.
2: You gonna only play who they put in front of you, right? That's what you say, right?
3: 8 students in this.
2: Well, the 8 students got their ass whooped. All right, Bobby, I don't know what it is. Keep it funky down there, Bobby. Chicago State, offensive juggernaut, finna turn the ship around. We 1-2. Look out. I see big score. Might score 100 next game.
3: All right.
2: Y'all keep playing with us, boy. The green and white. Fight. You did Southside.
3: Do your thing, bro.
2: See that? Hey, man, the Cougars jumped out to a massive lead early, putting up 21 points in the first quarter, 28 points in the second quarter. Game was over by halftime.
3: Yeah, it is.
2: Get your popcorn. Had some people that was up there selling popcorn come down and play for us and get a W. You know what? I'm tired of talking about this excellence on the South Side. Go ahead. What's coming up in your little the Z spot? You know what I'm saying? Ain't better than 78 points.
3: We got the Z spot on the way, man. The verdict was announced in Lil Durk's case. Don't move. It's GCI.

0: 107.5 WGCI, the Shy's number one for hip-hop and R&B. It's your boy, Zach Book. And let's jump into it. Your Z-Spot Entertainment report. All right, let's pop it off. The verdict was announced in Lil Durk's case. Lil Durk was found not guilty on all charges in the murder for hire trial. He was acquitted of 5 total federal counts, including conspiracy, stalking resulting in death, and murder for hire. But he will remain in custody at this time as he faces separate upcoming federal trial on unrelated racketeering and firearms charges. All right. Also, when it comes, did you see where Lil Durk's law team kind of like put out a statement on his page? And it said, against all odds, we're stronger together. Allah doesn't make mistakes. I feel all the love and positive energy. Now let me be free to help save our kids and bring unity back to our communities. I couldn't have made it this far without my family, my lawyers, and supporters. Amen. Freedom, freedom, freedom.
1: Yeah.
0: There it is.
1: Brian Steele is either the greatest lawyer of all time or he's Satan.
0: You wild. All right. Also, did you see where Chief Keef show was canceled this weekend? And Chief Keef took to social media to tell us what happened. He said he was dealing with a racist pilot. He said it wasn't effing me at all, or it wasn't the city. It was a pilot who got very racist at the Clearport, and the pilot decided to cancel my plane, we were scattering to find new jets. And by the time we found an option, it would be too late to land and do a full show. So we postponed it till the 23rd. Thanks to the city. No, I ain't happy. Yes, I am upset. I know all you anticipated this just like me. For days and weeks and months, thank you to all who came to see me. Today, I really love all of y'all who bought a ticket to come see me. So basically, he's saying he's sorry it was the pilot. And that same ticket, if you bought tickets, I think they said it's going to be
1: honored. They're going to honor it.
0: On that day, well, September 23rd.
1: I bet you're about to say what I'm about to say. Watch this. Go ahead.
2: No,
1: go ahead.
2: I was just going to say it was crazy that they didn't find this out until people are entering into the venue.
0: No, I know.
2: That's what I thought.
0: I talked to some people. They were saying that people was walking in. They was like, yes, it's postponed. You know how people be telling you stuff as they come
1: like,
0: back.
1: Yeah,
0: and they was like, no. They was like, it's postponed. They were like, no.
1: It was postponed.
0: It was canceled.
1: Well, I'm going to tell you what I got from that. Chief Keef getting to the bag. Private jet issues? Because that's what that was.
0: Yeah.
1: Ain't no whole.
0: Nah, it was Clearjet. Yeah. He said, come on, man. Wasn't the airport. Nah, this is, I couldn't find Clearport. A whole nother private jet.
1: Come on,
0: in time.
1: Keef.
0: But he said he'll be back September 23rd. Is that going to be a Wednesday?
1: Bang, bang.
0: That's going to be a Wednesday. That's the only thing that I don't like.
1: Well, won't be at Barton.
0: It was a weekend and now it's a Wednesday.
1: I won't be at Barton.
0: All right, you're going to be a Chief Keef.
1: I'll be a Chief Keef.
0: All right, there it is. These stories and more. 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

0: The Shy's number one for hip-hop and R&B. Leon Rogers, Zach Bug, and September 27th, man, it's going down, the WGCI Comedy Showcase at the Laugh Factory.
1: Yeah, man, it is going down September 27th. You better hurry up and grab them tickets, man. Yep. We've got a dope lineup for you. It's hosted by me, Zach Bug, and Leon Rogers. So, man, it's going to be funny,
0: you
1: man.
0: You never know who's going to come through, man, and we're going to have some hitters in the building, so make sure you grab your tickets.
1: Yeah, GCI. Man.

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3: Yes, sir. Love him or leave him is on the way. What we cooking with, Zach?
4: 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We're going to get into it in one song. It's GCI.

0: 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Ladies and gentlemen, boys and girls, children of all ages, it's time for Love 'Em or Leave 'Em with the best damn morning show in Chicago. And you know it's gonna be ratchet.
1: Leon, what happened?
0: It's Zachy Chan.
1: And what he got on?
0: And the Ralph Lauren.

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0: Read the mother letter.
1: All right, let's get it. Got a letter today. Says, Dear Leon and Zach, me and my girls planned a vacation, but everybody backed out, and the trip basically never made it out the group chat. I already took the days off, so I told my boyfriend I still want to go by myself. He can't come because he can't get off work. Now he's saying hell no. He thinks a woman in a relationship has no business taking a vacation alone and says, if I go anyway, I'm disrespecting him. I think he's being controlling. Why should I miss my vacation just because nobody else can go? What should I do?
2: 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Hit us up. Let her know what she should do. It's GCI.
3: JY, turn me up. 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

0: 107.5 WGCI, the Shy's number one for hip-hop and R&B. Leon Rogers, Zach Boogs, smack dab in the middle of Love Him or Leave Him. What's the issue, man?
1: Man, her friends canceled their girls' trip, but she still wants to go alone, but her man says no. She wants to know, what should she do? Hit us up, 866-885-1075. It's GCI.

0: 107.5 WGCI, the Shy's number one for hip hop and R&B. Leon Rogers, Zach Boog, love him or leave him, man. We got some trip issues.
1: Yeah, man. We got the DM. We got some DMs from the love him or leave him. So basically, her friends canceled their girls' trip, but she still wants to go alone, and her man said no. All right. So got some few DMs. Keisha, keeping it real, said, girl, go. Your friends canceled. Not you. He'll be all right. And then Big Mike said it. He came and he said, nah, I'm with her man. Why are you so excited to go on vacation alone? All right. Keep hitting us up. 866-885-1075. It's GCI.
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1: Hey, Jill. You know the old sugar daddy. They be tricking their tail them girls. I see.

0: 107.5 WGCI, the Shy's number one for hip-hop and R&B. Smack dab in the middle of Love Him or Leave Him. To trip or not to trip? That is the question.
1: Yeah, man. Her girls canceled their girls' trip, but she still wants to go alone, and her man says no. She wants to know what should she do.
0: 866-885-1075. Let's go to the phone lines. Who this?
2: This Tay from Harvey, man. Man, I think she got somebody else coming with her, man. She done already invited him, and he don't want to back out. He don't want to back out. It sounds too much to me.
1: Hey, I hear you. Appreciate it, bro.
2: Yes, sir.
0: GCI, what up?
3: Hey, I'm calling in about the question. I feel like if her vacation is already paid for, then what's the problem with her going? Ain't no telling what she's going through. Work probably stressing her out. Life stressing her out. She needs that break. It's okay to go on vacation by yourself sometimes.
0: Yeah, no, I don't think that's a good idea. I don't think it's a good idea to go by yourself. One, for safety reasons. Two, just what's the purpose? Because if I put the shoe on the other foot and that man say, you know what, I'm going to slide down here to the Dominican Republic by myself just because, weekend trip to clear my mind. She'd have a fit. So, or go with him. I actually say, well, you go with me then. If you don't want me to go by myself, go ahead and buy a ticket and come on down here.
1: What that man needs to do is walk in that job and say, I ain't going to be here these days.
0: There it is.
1: Do what you going to do.
0: Yeah.
1: Okay?
0: Yeah.
1: He needs to go on a trip. It seems like they should turn this into a couple's trip, So.
0: Yeah.
1: Then everybody's happy.
0: Yep.
1: You get to go on your trip, and he knows that you're safe.
0: And then if she not happy because you decided to go with her, then you know where you stand as a human.
1: She was meeting Ryan.
0: That's it.
1: In the Dominican Republic.
0: Mr. Powell was finna slide down
1: there.
0: Yeah,
1: you, Ryan, don't look at me like that. We know what you do on weekends. All right. We hope we helped you.
0: And if we didn't...
1: We never do.
4: No, because you can't just say that.
1: No, since we didn't, we never do. Sneaky
0: freaking right.
1: It's GCI.
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29: At a high of 74 degrees, tonight a low of 68. Right now, fair skies at 60 degrees. It's GCI.
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29: 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Coming up, Leon's goofy-ass person of the day. How dare anybody think they're going to come to the city of Chicago and outscore these glorious offenses? It's GCI.

107.5 WGCI, the Shy's number one for hip-hop and R&B. Coming up, Leon's goofy-ass person of the day. How dare you stop these offensive jogger nuts? It's GCI.

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3: All right, for all those people, it's that time of the day. Everybody loves, and one person's gonna be absolutely pissed. It's Leon's Goofy Ass Person of the Day. Let me tell you something. I forewarned y'all about this. Okay? The coach of the Chicago Bears said, hey, listen, we're gonna be the greatest, highest scoring offense of all time. But I told y'all, I said this. Before coach even came in here and sit down, Chicago State football is gonna be something to watch. And we did. Bears dropped 59 on Sunday, but guess who dropped 78 on Saturday? Huh? We did. Big Green Machine, Cougar Pride, row. Okay, all the Cougars was out there. All the aunties was out there. Cougars was winning. Bears, Cougars and Bears winning. Scoring big points. So all y'all that don't believe, don't try to jump on the bandwagon now. Don't try to be like, oh, Chicago State. Everybody was laughing, cracking jokes. 78 points. Do your thing, Bobby. And all my brothers over there at Chicago State. Chicago Bears, 59 points. Let's keep it rolling. Next week. 75 points. I'm putting it out there right now. All right. So for everybody that don't believe, everybody don't think this real, Chicago Bears, real. Chicago State Cougars, HBCU, real. 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

0: live WGCI, the Shy's number one for hip hop and R&B, Leon Rodgers, Zach Boog, man. What's coming up in this season?
1: Man, shout out to Kasa Knott jumping into some new endeavors. We'll get into it in one song. It's GCI.

0: 107.5 WGCI, the Shy's number one for hip-hop and R&B. It's your boy Zach Boog, and let's jump into it. Your Z-Spot Entertainment report. Now, the verdict was announced in Lil Durk's case. Lil Durk was found not guilty on all charges in the murder-for-hire trial. He was acquitted of 5 federal counts, including conspiracy, stalking, resulting in death, and murder for hire. But he will remain in custody pending the outcome of his upcoming RICO trial October 5th. All right, that's unrelated racketeering and firearms charges. All right. Also, did you see where Chief Keef's show was canceled? Man, he spoke on Instagram and let us know why it was canceled. He said it wasn't effing me at all, or it wasn't the city. It was a pilot that got very racist at the Clearport, and the pilot decided to cancel my plane, which had a scattering to find new jets. And by the time we found an option, it would be too late to land and do a full show. So the show has been postponed until September 23rd. So now it is on a Wednesday, y'all.
1: Where's the show at?
0: It was at, Huntington Bank?
1: It was in Chicago, though.
0: Yeah, it was in Chicago.
1: Okay.
0: All right, there it is. The show this weekend in the city that got postponed and canceled. All right, and don't whisper at me no more, Ryan. You're going to talk. I don't like all that. I don't know who you are right now. Where was the show? Where was the show?
2: Yes, you did.
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0: 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It's going down at the Laugh Factory Sunday, September 27, hosted by me and Zach Boog. It is going to be a time. You can get tickets right now at WGCI.com/joke. And you probably need to hurry up and grab them because they almost sold out.
1: They we're getting less and less. So hurry up and grab them tickets, man. Bring your people out.
0: But I tell you what, if you can't get them there, you can win them right now. 866-885-1075. 10th caller to hit us up. You're going to get the tickets to the WGCI Comedy Showcase at the Laugh Factory.
1: Okay.
0: Sunday, September 27th.
1: Go ahead, man. Call up here if you want to see this comedy. Bring your auntie them, your cousin them, your mama them, everybody to the show, because we're going to have a good time.
0: Yes, sir. It's GCI.
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6: 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Two massive title fights headline the card, including slap fighting legend Wolverine. Also on the card is

0: high 73 degrees. Tonight, a low of 68. Right now, fair skies is 62 degrees. It's GCI.
1: Southside, yeah. Westside, Northside, tap in. Yeah. It's the WGCI Morning Show on 107.5 WGCI. This has number one hip hop and R&B.
0: Yes, sir, Chicago. It's about time for us to sound off. What we talking about today, Zach?
2: We want to know, Chicago, what's your go-to excuse when you want to cancel plans?
0: Oh.
2: Hit us up.
0: I got a bunch of these.
2: 866-885-1075. It's GCI.

0: 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Leon Rogers, Zach Boog in the building. Chicago, Northwest Indiana. It's time to sound off. And today we ask the question.
1: We want to know, man, what's your go-to excuse when you want to cancel plans?
0: Oh, man, there's so many to choose from. There's so many to choose from. I always put it on my kids.
1: Okay.
0: One of my children is sick.
1: Mm-hmm.
0: And they don't want me
1: not
0: to leave.
1: Not sick.
0: Yeah, no. They sick. Something wrong with them. We got to stay there. Mama not around. We got to stay.
1: You know what? What I've been doing lately is just, I don't think I'm going to make it.
0: Yeah, that's straight up,
1: yeah,
0: though.
1: Yeah. I ain't going to make it.
0: Yeah, sometimes.
1: And though, even that, I just want to, I probably ain't going to make it.
0: I be feeling bad. Hey, man.
1: Because I know, and it's not, I don't feel bad because I need my time to think and just chill. Sometimes I don't want to go out. Sometimes I just want to lay down and watch TV. Yeah.
0: My mama had surgery plans for me. 2 hours. See, I want to be there when she wake up.
1: That's great.
0: So I'm not going to make it.
1: Your excuses are too messed up, Leon. Yeah. You can't say your kid's sick and your mama having surgery.
0: Yeah.
1: That's too extreme.
0: Is it?
1: Yes.
0: Why? You're not going to challenge that?
1: No, I'm not.
0: Well, okay then. So how is it too extreme? Hey, listen.
1: I
0: want to come to your thing, man, but my dad need me right now.
1: Didn't your daddy pass?
0: Yeah.
1: 866-885-1075.
0: Hit us up, man, with your excuses.
1: GCI.

0: your friend do. GCI, who this? Where you checking in from?
1: Waukegan, Quanisha.
0: Now go ahead. What's your excuses that you use when you don't feel like going somewhere?
1: I'm tired. I don't got a babysitter.
0: That's a good one.
2: That's a good one.
0: That's a good one.
2: That, see, I don't like using that one because that'd be true. I really don't.
0: But I mean, that worked for you, but her kid's probably 27.
2: That's what it is.
1: No, my kids is babies.
0: You said that, and your son, 19. Mom, can I use the car?
2: Your son is cooking his own noodles. He do not need a babysitter.
1: That would be lovely.
0: Yeah. Thanks for your call.
1: All right.
0: 866-885-1075. Continue to hit us up. It's GCI.

0: 107.5 WGCI, the Shy's number one for hip-hop and R&B. Leon Rogers, Zach Boog in the building. Chicago, we are sounding off today. We asked the question.
1: Yeah, we want to know, what excuse do you use to get out of places you don't want to go?
0: All right, let's go to the phone lines. 866-885-1075. Who this?
2: Gary, Indiana.
0: What's your name?
2: Wendy.
0: Wendy, all right. What's the excuses you use to get out of going somewhere?
2: I got cramps. Real bad cramps.
0: Ain't nobody finna argue with that one.
3: I'm gonna start using that too. I got cramp, real bad cramp.
0: I'm never calling you, inviting you nowhere.
3: Ask me something right now. I got cramps, man. I can't go.
0: Thanks for your call. Y'all ignorant. 866-885-1075. Continue to hit us up. It's GCI.

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0: get the party started. 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
1: Mac,
0: let me ask your pardon. 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
1: Let's go. It's Leon's Goofy Ass People Awards.
2: All right, for all those people, it's that time of the day. Everybody loves, and one person's going to be absolutely pissed. It's Leon's Goofy Ass Person of the Day. Let me tell you something. I forewarned y'all about this. Okay? Coach of the Chicago Bears said, hey, listen, we're going to be the greatest, highest scoring offense of all time. But I told y'all, I said this. Before Coach even came in here and sit down, Chicago State football is going to be something to watch. We did. Bears dropped 59 on Sunday, but guess who dropped 78 on Saturday?

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3: 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And the world is in need of prayer, Brother Boog.
4: Yes, the prayer of the day is on the way. We got to pray about the bass. You can

know my name. 107.5 WGCI, the Shy's number one for hip hop and R&B, and Father God, Father Lord, I come to you thanking you for Caleb Williams, Lord, and Bears offense, because apparently

0: just know my name.
1: 107.5 WGCI, the Shy's number one for hip hop and R&B. And Father God, Father Lord, I come to you thanking you for Caleb Williams, Lord, and Bears offense, because apparently we got to score 60 points to feel safe in the game. Father, we gave up almost 40 points to the Carolina Panthers. And as happy as I am that we got the W, the fact that we had to score 60 to win is a problem to me. Lord, please bless our second. Lord, help them understand that when a receiver runs past them, yeah, not supposed to be able to do that so easily. Okay, our best receiver was out there, our best defensive back was out there getting work, Lord. And Father God, also bless the pass rush. Bryce Young had a long time for them receivers to get open. So I just, please bless our defense in a whole. Offensively, we look good, but defensively, I am worried. This we ask in your mighty name.
2: Amen. Amen. Amen. Amen.

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Coming up, we're getting ready to check in with Angela Yee. We got to talk about that guy who got duct taped to his seat on that American Airlines flight. It's GCI.

0: 107.5 WGCI, the Shy's number one for hip-hop and R&B, Leon Rogers, Zach Boog. And it's always a pleasure when our dogs stop by. Angela Yee, what's happening?
1: Happy to be here.
0: Yeah, all the time.
2: Now, Angela, we got to ask you, what are your thoughts on American Airlines passenger who got duct taped to a seat
1: oh my
2: after
1: gosh.
2: His mid-air outburst?
1: And they did not play with that duct tape either. That was, like, insane. But, you know, they're saying that he was very unruly. He was saying all kinds of homophobic, racist things. Mm-hmm. And there was blood. If you saw it, it's like bloody. He was, I just feel like I'd rather they have duct taped him to the seat, and this might be controversial, and we still get to where we going. Because, you know, I don't want no emergency land. I don't think they did an emergency landing.
0: Nope.
1: But I also think that in the air, when you're trapped on there like that and anything could go wrong, I would rather they have done that than what else are they going to do? Let him just run wild?
2: Sometimes you got to throw people out the window.
0: Yeah.
2: That's what they have to start
0: Open
2: doing.
0: That emergency door and let his ass fly right on up out of there.
2: No, but
1: we all fly out then because, you know, it'll suck everybody out.
2: That's true. Oh.
0: Wow.
2: Okay. But I will.
1: You like it sounds good?
0: Nah, it's all gay, man. Do you?
2: But I will say this, though. Nothing brings people together more. You know what I'm saying? All races, creeds, and people. Mm-hmm. You act up on an airplane, everybody knows we have to get down. And we want to get down safely to our family. So whatever it takes to restrain you,
0: we're going to all do. And Zach, because they also said, because he was on his way from Texas to the East Coast, and they said he got drunk, started berating a passenger that was sitting next to him, and started choking the passenger with his hand. Now, I said, I want to see who that passenger was, because it couldn't have been a person of color, because he got his ass whooped in that seat. Y'all wouldn't have had the duct tape him.
1: Yeah. No, I am glad that people did act to do that, though, because it could have ended even worse.
0: Yep.
1: And I have to imagine he's never allowed on any American Airlines or any flight ever again, so he's going to drive everywhere.
2: Yeah, I just wonder who had the duct tape.
0: Right.
1: Yeah, who has duct tape on the plane? But you know what? Maybe we need to start bringing that.
2: Yeah.
0: And what did it look like when he pulled it off? Because when you pull duct tape off, it hurt.
1: I want to ask Leon and Zach, what would y'all have done if you was on that flight?
0: He got beat up. It wouldn't have been. You wouldn't need no duct tape. He'd have got put to sleep. I put him in a chokehold till he passed out.
2: Well, I would have let Leon jump on him first.
0: Yeah.
2: I would, whenever
1: he
2: way,
1: filmed it.
2: Yeah, whatever way he wasn't looking, I would have came
0: and ran his pocket. It's TCI.

0: 107.5 WGCI, the Shy's number one for hip-hop and R&B. That's going to do it for us today. Angela Yee is up next, man. Coming off a great weekend, man. We hope y'all had a great weekend. I mean, it was great because the Bears won.
1: Absolutely. We had a great time. And I also want to invite you out to another great time, September 27th.
0: Yeah.
1: WGCI Comedy Showcase hosted by Mezak Book and Leon Rogers. Man, yeah. We got a funny-ass lineup for you of comics that's going to kill the stage and some surprise guests that not necessarily comics, but they gonna have you entertained.
0: Hey man, and speaking of comics, man, I gotta give a big shout out to our brother Mojo Brooks, man. Put on a hell of a two shows this weekend. Shout out to my girls Corey Bell, Tierra, Just Niche, and Prince T Dub. They all did their thing,
1: man. Whole weekend, I said this, trust. Mojo had the city on fire this weekend, man.
0: On fire, man. So tip of the cap to my man Mojo Brooks and D-Ray. Stop by to hang out too as well.
1: Dope.
0: Yeah, man. We'll see y'all tomorrow morning, bright and early. Go get your Chicago State football gear right now because we won in the national championship. 6 a.m. to 10 a.m.
1: Bear down.
0: 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It's GCI.

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8: And it's your boy, Zach Boog.
1: And in case you missed the show today, we posed the question to Chicago.
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23: Man, I thought I was smart. I had my main girl to my side chick, now I'm going to say it, the same emotion. So one day, I was in the car, my side chick texted me. My girl like, I ain't

0: text your phone. 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He tweaking.
1: So you had him under the same emoji. So when the side chick texts, you thought it was the main girl.
0: Yeah, man, she caught me though.
1: Man, you dumb as hell. Why would you do that?
0: 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So what you mean I was doing?
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0: Right up.
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6: Traffic. Well, the inbound, Ryan, pretty much a nightmare right now. You are stop and go from the merge to the Skyway, a 53-minute trip, 95th in. Express lanes inbound remain closed between Marquette and Garfield due to a crash investigation. All traffic forced into the local lanes. I'm Bonnie Green, and that's your latest total traffic.
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0: Michael, Whitney Houston, Stevie Wonder, Genesis, Peter Gabriel. You'd hear those records and they just felt good to you. Or like, I'll never forget, like, Queen's Another One Bites the Dust used to play on the black stations, as well as the pop stations and the rock stations. So to me, that's just like when music was just so good that like it just broke down partitions. And I think that it's starting to do that again. And I love and commend pop music for that. It's just good to see that like good music is now floating to the top of like the charts. And that's the way it's always supposed to be. And I'm just glad that pop music is back there, you know?
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7: 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My girl like, I ain't text your phone. Man, you did text me, man. Look at your phone, he's tweaking.
5: So you had them under the same emoji. 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

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I like the gangsta making more than 10 figures. Yeah. I'm a down. I'm a

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4: Traffic.
5: You're right on the Kennedy coming in from O'Hare, 22 minutes, but 30 for the outbound side. Ike's 33 in, slow first to Oak Park. Stevenson, no issues either direction. Ryan coming in with solid traffic from 87th to Garfield, 48 minutes in from 95th. The inbound express lanes are closed for a crash between Marquette and 47th. I'm Deb Snyder, and that's your latest total traffic.
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2: 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Like, I just can't help it. I really, really like listening to old school music. It makes me feel good. But let's see, all my God kids love Taylor Swift so much. Like, you have to hear the way that they sing this song. They're like, you have to listen, G-Ma, to the song. And look, and can I buy it? And can I get it? So it's definitely some Taylor Swift happening around me going on. And she's super cool. I also really appreciate the way that she writes music and plays music and everything. So she's dope. I like ASAP Rocky. I like ASAP Ferg too. So yeah, there's a lot of things I'm into.
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9: Traffic.
10: Accident on the inbound Ike at 25th, blocks two left lanes, a little solid from Mannheim. And then on the Ryan, the inbound express lanes are closed between Marquette and 47th due to an earlier crash. They will be closed for a little while longer. The locals in the meantime are looking solid, 87th to Garfield as a result. I'm Deb Snyder. And

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3: 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I had my main girl to my side chick, now I'm going to say it, the same emotion. So one day, I was in the car, my side chick texted me. My girl like, I ain't text your phone. Man, you did text me, man. Look at your phone, you tweaking.
1: So you had them under the same emoji. 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
3: 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So what you mean I was doing?
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4: 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What is the doctor saying? The doctor saying that you're gonna live. What is the doctor saying about your injury? 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

the party started. See you at the bar, you was hardly talking. 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Friends to lovers need a part to star in. Like, wait, babe, let me ask your pardon. This ain't Gucci, this is Prada, darling. 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
2: 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I don't believe in excuses, you know what I mean? 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
9: Man, I thought I was smart. I had my main girl to my side chick, now I'm going to say it's the same emotion. 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

0: to text me. 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
1: 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So when the side chick texts, you thought it was the main girl.
0: Yeah, man, she caught me though.
1: Man, you dumb as hell. Why would you do that?
0: Man, look, I was getting away with it for 2 months. So what you mean I was dumb?
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0: Right up.
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3: Heavy traffic, Eisenhower inbound, 9th to Oak Park Avenue, outbound Laramie to Des Plaines Avenue, Stevenson inbound, Central to Kedzie, outbound to Stop and Go, Deanne Ryan to Cicero Avenue, from DeSable Lakeshore Drive to the Tri-State, 28 minutes. Heavy traffic, Deanne Ryan inbound, Stevenson to Burn Interchange. I'm Tom Beck, and that's your latest total traffic.
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1: Yeah.

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Yeah.

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Don't forget, man, this commercial-free hour is being brought to you by my friends at Hulu. Got some John Tolliver on the way right now, man. You already know. Gotta face the boss man, D-Lo. It's GCI.

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0: Okay. We're going to do that lots, people. Get ready for the most exciting offense we've ever seen as a Bear fan in your life. I've been a Bear fan my entire existence, and I cannot wait to see this. I've never seen that many touchdowns in a game ever as a Bears fan. I finally have what I've been waiting for my entire life, a quarterback in my city. I need something to brag about. We've had hoopers. We got the hoopers. We got the baseball players. Yes, football. Yeah, we got good teams. We've had Hall of Famers. But an exciting offense, let's keep it a bean. Not really. Let's go ahead and get to this, man. Capone's conversation. I'm going to get on TikTok Live. If you want to follow me, @TonCapone33. We're going to talk about it inside the studio. You can call 866-885-1075. Let's go ahead and get to it, man. Modern dating. Everybody sees it on their social media. Most people have dating inside of their algorithm. So, what are the unspoken red flags? Like when you start hollering at somebody, I mean, the minute you introduce yourself to the first conversation on the phone, to the first date, what are those unspoken red flags? And then people that kind of do just violate certain things on dates when you first start, you're like, it's some stuff you're supposed to know as a grown person when you start dating, and you find out a lot of people don't know. I'll give you some examples here. Relationship red flag. You just broke up 2 weeks ago from your man, and y'all got a shorty. Guess what? I'm going to let you live, shorty. You got to go. I'm not doing that. Things that people should know as a grown person. If we have not had sex, if we have not done any, don't ask me to buy you nothing besides food. I'm not paying rent. I'm not paying for shoes. I'm not paying for jewelry. This is me. That's unspoken. You ask me to pay a bill? You out here with, can you help me with my lights? No! You grown. The light bill supposed to be under at least till you give me some. That's just fair. That's unspoken rules. You can't ask me to buy nothing without something. I'm not saying you have to, but I'm saying if you bold enough to ask me to pay, which has happened, somebody's asked Tom Capone to pay for their lights or even a car note. We ain't done nothing. We ain't did it. We just went on 2 dates and I got to pay your car note? No. That's an unspoken rule as a grown person. So now that I've said my piece, what about y'all? 866-885-1075. 866-885-1075. Check in. CCI.
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supposed to know before they even go on a date. And some people don't know this, man. I don't know, in 2026, there's some dudes that have not figured out one thing. One thing this holds true. We'll get to it next.

0: for hip hop and R&B. Live with Uncle Paul, man. What's happening? Those red flags that we see in relationships, those ones, those obvious red flags, I would just tell anybody, the biggest red flag for me, people say baby mamas, baby daddies. When the number gets high, it's kind of, that's kind of one of those. But like, breakups. Mm-mm. You don't want to be the first one in. Let somebody else take that one. The first one in on a breakup? Like, they girl been out, what, a month out of relationship? She was with somebody 4 or 5 years. You want to be the next guy? You want to be the next guy? She might go back. Might be some baggage. You don't know. You might just be a rebound. You don't know what it is. You got to let her be out here. I ain't saying don't date, but don't take it serious because you don't know what's going to happen. And that goes on both sides. And then I think the one that we got to live by, the love, the one we got to live by, there should be no buying of anything expensive other than dates when you first meet people. There should be no, like, if somebody asking you to pay for a survival bill early on, it's crazy. Like, ladies, if a dude see you got you a nice work, you got a nice job, if a dude is asking you about your job, he trying to get you. We don't care what you do. We don't. Ladies, we don't. I'm telling you, we don't care what you do. You look good. We like, all right. We'll ask later, like, oh, cool, what? You a nurse? And Rush? Oh, that's cool. That's dope. But for the most part, we don't give a care. Y'all care about what we do. So if a dude is asking you that early, he trying to get in the pockets, sis. So yeah, y'all get that. Those are those red flags. Hey, man, we're going to get to it. I'm having fun today. I have fun most days. But we're going to get to it. 2 hours of commercial-free music next on GCI.
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0: You know it. 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Sister Strut is, it's probably a few weeks away, like 3 weeks away. I'm going to give you all the info you need because I definitely want you to be a part of that. 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

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I know you like Tonga, you keep telling us about it. Seriously. No, I got to keep telling you about Sister Strut. 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And want to thank all of our sponsors for Sister Strut. 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

New one from Super Future, man. California Girls. I'm going to run that back. I like that. You know what it is? Coming up inside at 5 o'clock hour, Chicago. I got tickets, man. I'm not going to let you ride through that traffic and not look out. Right now, let's go ahead and sing this one loud. Usher on GCI. Let's get it.

It's a WGCI Comedy Showcase. It's going to be hilarious. Sunday, September 27th. Remember, the Laugh Factory's the spot. Leon Rodgers and Zach Bug will be there doing their thing. Got to be 21 and up. Tickets are starting at $25 on WGCI.com/comedy. Man, don't miss out on that. Let's do this, though. GCI.

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5: Ain't this what they've been waiting for? You ready? I used to pray for times like this, to rhyme like this, so I had to grind like that, to shine like this, in a matter of time I spent on some locked up in the back of the paddy wagon, cuffs locked on wrist, see my dreams unfold, nightmares come true, it was time to marry the game, and I said, yeah, I do, if you want it, you gotta see it with a clear eye view, got shorty, she try and bless me like I said I'd chew, like a sneeze. Please, for them trick and squeeze, I'm getting cream. 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

0: give some tickets away. 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
1: Hey, Tom Capone, am I the right caller?
0: Who is this?
1: This is Ashley.
0: Ashley, congratulations. You won a Six Flags Great America. Yeah, you got a family four-pack to attend Fright Fest 2026. That's right. Select night, September 19th through the 1st, November 1st, that is. Fright Fest is

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0: 107.5 WGCI, the Shy's number one for hip hop and R&B. So Keisha Cole, get you in your feelings, right? Man, I know you're feeling like winning some Bryson Tiller tickets. I got you. Let's do some work.
1: I just know I'm calling Tia.
0: GCI, hello. Who is this?
1: Hi, I'm Deanna. How are you?
0: Where are you from?
1: I'm from the South Side.
0: Well, congratulations. You want to see Bryson Tiller. How about that?
1: Oh, yay. Thank you.
0: You are welcome so much. Just tell everybody who hooked you up.
1: 107.5.
0: You're dang right I did. You dang right we did, for sure. Hey, don't miss it, though, man. Bryson Tiller, the Neo Trap Soul Tour with special guests, Majia Jordan and Austin Mills, September 27th. Credit Union 1 Amphitheater in Tinley Park. That's where you will be at, Mama, and everybody else that wants to get tickets. All right? Make sure you grab them at LiveNation.com. They are available. Grab those. My daughter just informed me this morning. Hey, Dad. What's up with Bryson Tiller? Now that I got a 14-year-old daughter, yeah. And she, and this, you know, yeah, I got three kids. So, it's always the one that really knows who you, like, she has no question who her daddy is. She's like, Dad, can you? I kind of like it, too. You know what I mean? Because seeing your baby take advantage of your plays, that's what I do it for. I didn't wore my plays out. I've enjoyed enough of this Tone Capone-ness. Then it's time for my kids to have a little fun with it. So, of course, man. Get your tickets, man. It's going to be a lot of fun, the show, man. Shout out Bryce. You put on a hell of a show. Man, so over the weekend, of course, because I'm a part of nightlife, I continue to pay attention to what happens in nightlife. Now, there's a cool party that happens over in the West Loop. And y'all done shot up over there, too. What is making y'all so mad? Can we just stop it? And just go

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1: 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Wherever

That's right. Future Commas right here on GCI. Your boy Hot Rod is going down till midnight. Sitting there for Lil Cuz. Got some details on some tickets, man. WGCI Comedy Showcase. New name, but same vibes. Make sure I keep a lot for that. And also some other tickets I got on my sleeve. I had to go searching around. So I got y'all later on in the show. All right. Right now, Kehlani Ford is GCI.

0: That's right, Drake, Too Hard for the Radio, right here on 107.5 WGCI, the Shy's number one for hip-hop and R&B. And I got you. I got you all the way till midnight, sitting in for Lil' Cuz. Make sure y'all follow us on social media at WGCI, all right? I told y'all some tickets, man. First off, let's talk about what's happening on September 27th at the Laugh Factory. I definitely need y'all to pull up for the morning show. Leon Rogers, Zach Boog, they're going to be doing this WGCI Comedy Showcase. All right, new name, but trust and believe it's the same vibes. And if you ever been to one, you know the vibes are definitely lit and nothing but smiles and laughter. All right, but you gotta be 21 and up to be in the building. 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Just tap into the morning show tomorrow, 6 a.m. to 10 a.m. All right, other tickets that I got up my sleeve, I had to go search, I had to go look in people's lockers and see what tickets I could just take from them and give to y'all. So, you know, when I get on the radio, I gotta give y'all something, all right? So with that being said, I got some passes to Six Flags. You already know Fright Fest is around the corner. Actually, I think it started. So I got some tickets for that. And also, if you want to see Bryson Tiller, all right, now I know he's going to be in town as well, I think the same week of this WGCI Comedy Showcase. So look, you can have a nice little weekend seeing comedy and then going to see Bryson Tiller. So yeah, we're going to figure all this out. We're going to do some games. You know I got to hitch out with a Hood Jeopardy. We did that yesterday, so I might bring it live on the radio besides on social media. So make sure I lock this number on your phone. 866-885-1075 is the number. Or I might just have you listen out for some music. All right, so speaking of that, I might play some classics like this one in the background. Drake, Crew Love. Also want to do the Sexy Red. Let's do this Drake Janice. And let's do the G Herbo One Legit. It's coming up next right here on GCI.
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6: 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My girl like, I ain't touch your phone. Man, you did text me, man. 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